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Faltan 4 minutos para las 7 de la mañana. Las noticias locales lo hacemos en inglés y en español a la Carolina. Bryan College Station Fiestas Patrias returns to downtown Bryan. Bryan College Station Fiestas Patrias returned to downtown Bryan to celebrate Mexican culture. Bryan College Station Fiestas Patrias has been a part of the community for more than 3 decades. The celebration returned to downtown Bryan to honor culture, community, and independence. During the morning, hundreds of people packed the sidewalks to watch this year's parade. Ashley Soto, a parade participant, said the event allows her to represent her culture and be a part of this great event. It began with the Fighting Texas Aggie Band, and finished in downtown Bryan with 3 stages and lots of music and food. Dice que Bryan College Station Fiestas Patrias regresa al centro histórico de Bryan. Dice que el evento es para celebrar nuestra cultura. Dice ya son más de 3 décadas siendo parte de la comunidad este evento. La celebración regresó al centro empezando con un desfile a las 11 iniciado por Texas Aggie Band y muchos más participando. Ashley Soto, que participó, dice que el evento le ayuda y le da gusto que puede representar su cultura. Se terminó en el centro con muchos puestos de comida, música en vivo. Todo fue un gran éxito. Several Texas Republicans condemned Beau French's post calling Asian students at UT a problem. It says yesterday, Beau French, the Republican candidate for Texas Railroad Commissioner, posted a series of xenophobic social media posts taking aim at students of color celebrating at the University of Texas football game and prompting a wave of intra-party rebuke just weeks before the November election. Dice que varios republicanos condenan unos posts y cosas que dijo Beau French sobre estudiantes asiáticas que son un problema para la Universidad de Texas. Dice que ayer Beau French, candidato republicano para el Texas Railroad Commissioner, postó un series de postes en xenophobic social media enfocando en estudiantes de color celebrando the University of Texas football game win. Dice que varios entre el mismo partido condenen lo que él dijo. College Station police investigating early morning shooting at apartment complex. Officer said officers with the College Station Police Department are investigating an early Sunday morning shooting that damaged property at and near an apartment complex. It says the Grand Apartments, 1501 Harvey Road, shortly after 4 a.m. following reports of multiple gunshots. It says no injuries have been reported. However, gunfire struck a vehicle, a bus stop structure, and a fence. If you have any information, contact the College Station Police Department at 979-764-3600. Dicen, la policía de College Station

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4: 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We can work with them in the language they prefer.
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3: 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And if they're Spanish-speaking as well, we do have Spanish-speaking capabilities. 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
4: Sábado 19 de septiembre, celebrando las fiestas patrias. 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